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If you don't have enough time, stop watching TV.

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Baby, I'm thinking maybe that you were always a piece of shh. You're rubbing your dirt on everyone's curd. You know how to be a drrrr.

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I'm nervous cause I'm the left eye, you're the right. Would it not be madness to fight? We come one. In you, the song which rights my wrongs.

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Oh my, my, oh my, my love. I take one look at you, you're taking me out.